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3: Yeah, well, maybe we should cheer him up then.

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